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3: Mainly cloudy tonight with a 30% chance of showers and a low of 16. Tomorrow, some clouds will roll in over the course of the morning with a 60% chance of afternoon showers, a high of 21, and a humidex of 26. Friday, the skies will clear with a high of 18, and on Saturday, sunny with a high of 17. My

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3: Mainly cloudy tonight with a 30% chance of showers and a low of 16. Tomorrow, some clouds will roll in over the course of the morning with a 60% chance of afternoon showers, a high of 21, and a humidex of 26. Friday, the skies will clear with a high of 18, and on Saturday, sunny with a high of 17.
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1: Chief R. Donald Miracle, Mohawks the Bay Oquinty here. 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
6: Mainly cloudy tonight with a 30% chance of showers and a low of 16. Tomorrow, some clouds will roll in over the course of the morning with a 60% chance of afternoon showers, a high of 21, and a humidex of 26. Friday, the skies will clear with a high of 18, and on Saturday, sunny with a high of 17.
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7: Mainly cloudy tonight with a 30% chance of showers and a low of 16. Tomorrow, some clouds will roll in over the course of the morning with a 60% chance of afternoon showers, a high of 21, and a humidex of 26. Friday, the skies will clear with a high of 18, and on Saturday, sunny with a high of 17. My

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1: The cooler weather is here, and with shorter daylight comes new driving challenges. 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

0: 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Wake up. The top three stories to start your day are next.
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2: Good morning and welcome back. Here's some things you might want to chat about around the water cooler today. Not having people over as often as you used to? Well, a new survey shows that adults who say they regularly have friends over have declined 70% since 1975. Former American Idol contestant Caleb Flynn was found guilty of murdering his wife, Ashley, inside their home in the middle of the night last February. Sad story there. Country singer Charles Kelly of Lady A announced he has been diagnosed with multiple myeloma, a rare blood cancer. Minions and Monsters will hit Peacock October the 28th, just so you know, so you can mark that date. Interesting lawsuit in Major League Baseball. Oakland Athletics third baseman Zach Geloff is suing the Detroit Tigers after he suffered a serious knee injury from colliding with an exposed metal fence at Comerica Park during a July 9th game this year. Snickers and Adidas have teamed up on limited edition candy in football cleats. You can buy in the shoes on the Adidas website and the candy bars on the Snickers website. McDonald's is going to start selling commercials to run on their drive-through menu screens, with those commercials eventually finding their way inside the restaurant. And doing this for 6 months reduces your stress significantly. Reading. That's right. Reading. It is the Wake Up Call. Good morning.
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6: Cloudy skies today with a 60% chance of showers this afternoon. A high of 22, the humidex near 27. Then tonight, cloudy skies with a chance for showers extending into the evening and after midnight, a low of 11. Tomorrow, cloudy, becoming a mix of sun and cloud near noon with a 30% chance of showers in the afternoon, a high of 17. And on Saturday, sunshine with a high once more of 17.

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1: Good morning. Cloudy skies today with a chance for showers this afternoon. I'm Casey Egan in the RenforToday.ca newsroom. Renfrew residents met on Wednesday to reflect on the impact of Canada's residential school system on Indigenous communities. A ceremony was held in commemoration of the National Day for Truth and Reconciliation, led by local Indigenous educator Sunny Robbins, who spoke to the importance of reconciling with the harm done by residential schools. For Robbins, it's vital to be able to share knowledge and cultural understanding with the public.
2: The more non-Indigenous people know about how we are and what we do as people, the more we can just be us. For me to be able to go out in public and have a ceremony and just not worry about what other people think because they can understand what I'm doing makes it more comfortable for me, makes it more comfortable for the kids.
1: The event also featured a series of songs led by two local drumming groups centered around healing. Student achievement continues to trend upward in the Renfrew County District School Board. The board says its 2025-26 EQAO results improved in 5 of 8 provincial assessments, marking the second straight year of overall improvement. Officials point to mathematics as the strongest area of growth, while reading achievement has remained stable. The board has also invested in early reading screeners to identify students needing support and plans a detailed review of the results. This year's stereotypical event hit a record amount of donations to aid veterans, first responders, and others facing physical and mental challenges. It brought in $21,306 for Music Healing Veterans Canada, and Marana Oberfrank, the event's organizer, says the only way to describe the outcome is shocking.
3: We were stunned and so grateful, and, you know, it just makes us believe that there's, you know, humanity, great people out there. And the community came together for such a great cause.
1: The event was held on September 19th in Petawawa. And a small town business from the Ottawa Valley is getting some national recognition. Cobden's Huckabone Equipment has received Kubota's 2025 National Top After Sales Award for Customer Experience. 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After 9 this morning, get the full local news rundown sent straight to your email. Sign up at renfrewtoday.ca. In sports, the Renfrew Wolves are in Nepean this weekend for the CCHL Showcase. They play Navin this Saturday night at 7. While among the games in NHL action last night, Toronto beat the Islanders 2-1. And in Major League Baseball's postseason, the New York Yankees beat Boston 9-2, the Chicago White Sox beat Houston 7-3, San Diego took down the Chicago Cubs 4-1, and Philadelphia beat Atlanta 4-3. The Yankees, White Sox, and Padres are all advancing to the divisional round. I'm Casey Egan with
0: at
1: the
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1: Here's the Ottawa Valley's three-day forecast from the RenfrewToday.ca Weather Center. Cloudy skies today with a 60% chance of showers this afternoon, a high of 22, the humidex near 27. Then tonight, cloudy skies with a chance for showers extending into the evening and after midnight, a low of 11. Tomorrow, cloudy, becoming a mix of sun and cloud near noon with a 30% chance of showers in the afternoon, a high of 17. And on Saturday, sunshine with a high once more of 17. I'm Casey Egan with Renfrew and Armprior's breaking and local news.

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1: Good morning. I'm Casey Egan. Time for What's Good in the Valley, where we catch up with local newsmakers and people doing interesting things in the community.

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2: Here's the Ottawa Valley's three-day forecast from the RenfrewToday.ca Weather Center. Cloudy skies today with a 60% chance of showers this afternoon, a high of 22, the humidex near 27. Then tonight, cloudy skies with a chance for showers extending into the evening and after midnight, a low of 11. Tomorrow, cloudy, becoming a mix of sun and cloud near noon with a 30% chance of showers in the afternoon, a high of 17. And on Saturday, sunshine with a high once more of 17. I'm Casey Egan with Renfrew and Armpriors, breaking in local news.

0: 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Here's what's happening in Renfrew.
1: Good morning, I'm Casey Egan. Here's what's coming up over the next 48 hours. It's everything you need to know.
2: A chance to connect with other local business owners, try a new game, and get some young players on the ice are all happening today and tomorrow. 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Players of all skill levels are welcome, including anyone who wants to learn the game, and no registration is required. 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And tonight in Renfrew, local business owners can connect at the Chamber of Commerce After Hours event at Boston Pizza. From 5 to 7, there will be food, conversation, and networking on the heated patio. 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Just click the 48 in the news feed. I'm Steve Burrell. And that's what's happening around town.
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1: Here's the Ottawa Valley's three-day forecast from the RenfrewToday.ca Weather Center. Cloudy skies today with a 60% chance of showers this afternoon, a high of 22, the humidex near 27. Then tonight, cloudy skies with the chance for showers extending into the evening and after midnight, a low of 11. Tomorrow, cloudy, becoming a mix of sun and cloud near noon with a 30% chance of showers in the afternoon, a high of 17. And on Saturday, sunshine with a high once more of 17. I'm Casey Egan with Renfrew and Arnprior's breaking and local news.

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3: Good morning. Cloudy skies today with a chance for showers this afternoon. I'm Casey Egan in the RenfrewToday.ca newsroom. Renfrew joined communities across the country recognizing the National Day for Truth and Reconciliation on Wednesday. Monashare Algonquin First Nation Chief Richard Zor welcomed residents and visitors to Mattaway Park for a ceremony that focused on healing and reconciliation as we remember and honor the lives impacted by the residential school system. He says it's important that more and more people are attending events like Wednesdays to connect.
4: You're close to our heart. It feels good that people are here because they understand the history, or they're trying to, and to bring a positive partnership together.
3: The ceremony was held outside Baffin's Cultural Center at the MyFM Center. Renfrew's incumbent mayor heads into the municipal elections with a desire to focus on its potential for growth. Tom Sidney is seeking a second term as mayor to continue the work currently being done to market the town as an attractive space for industrial, commercial, and residential developers, while staying smart about the decisions being made with the available land.
5: You know, the town is very fortunate to own over 200 acres of municipal land that we can sell for development, for commercial. So let's not, you know, all of a sudden put 400 houses in one spot and then we get landlocked. We need to be strategic and we need to think about the future.
3: Sidney faces five other candidates in the October 26 municipal election: Jason Legree, Josh Marquardt, Peter Emo, Callum Scott, and Mike Coolis. Students in the Renfrew County Catholic District School Board are showing strong results in this year's EQAO assessments. Board officials say average scores surpass provincial results across all subjects, apart from the Ontario Secondary School Literacy Test, which matched the provincial average. Grade 9 students posted particularly strong math results, scoring 10 percentage points higher than the province. The board says the results reflect the work of educators, students, and families. And Ontario's minimum wage goes up today, giving more than 700,000 workers across the province a pay increase. The general minimum wage will rise by 35 cents from $17.60 to $17.95 an hour. For someone working minimum wage and working 40 hours a week, the increase works out to an additional $14 per week, or approximately $728 annually before taxes. After 9 this morning, get the full local news rundown sent straight to your email. Sign up at renfrewtoday.ca. In sports, the Renfrew Wolves are in Nepean this weekend for the CCHL Showcase. They play Navin this Saturday night at 7. Last night in the NHL, Toronto beat the New York Islanders 2-1. And in Major League Baseball's wildcard round, the New York Yankees, Chicago White Sox, and San Diego Padres are all advancing to the divisional round after beating Boston, Houston, and the Chicago Cubs last night, respectively. I'm Casey Egan with the news that keeps you connected to where you live. The Ottawa Valley's three-day weather is next.
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3: Here's the Ottawa Valley's three-day forecast from the RenfrewToday.ca Weather Center. Cloudy skies today with a 60% chance of showers this afternoon, a high of 22, the humidex near 27. Then tonight, cloudy skies with a chance for showers extending into the evening and after midnight, a low of 11. Tomorrow, cloudy, becoming a mix of sun and cloud near noon with a 30% chance of showers in the afternoon, a high of 17. And on Saturday, sunshine with a high once more of 17. I'm Casey Egan with Renfrew and Arnprior's breaking and local news.

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1: Good morning, I'm Casey Egan. Time for What's Good in the Valley, where we catch up with local newsmakers and people doing interesting things in the community.
2: It's been 38 years of application, studies, and planning, but finally the Algonquins of Pickwockitigan First Nation has clean drinking water flowing into their homes for the very first time.
3: It's okay to raise your babies on this water. I've done that for 30 other communities now. It's probably my favorite thing to say. It's sad that I have to say that, but that's my favorite thing to say.
2: Craig Baker has been involved with the project for 31 years as part of First Nations Engineering Services Limited. He and Merv Sarazin of the AOPFN Band Council worked hand in hand to get the water flowing, and he's in awe of the new facility.
4: I'm blown away because I'm still here. I'm alive to see it being built. 38 years ago as a young man, I was always wondering, would it even be possible, achievable? And to see 38 years later that it's here.
2: It's something most of us take for granted, but it's a life-changing improvement for the members of Algonquins of Pickwockitigan First Nation.
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1: Here's the Ottawa Valley's three-day forecast from the RenfrewToday.ca Weather Center. Cloudy skies today with a 60% chance of showers this afternoon, a high of 22, the humidex near 27. Then tonight, cloudy skies with a chance for showers extending into the evening and after midnight, a low of 11. Tomorrow, cloudy, becoming a mix of sun and cloud near noon with a 30% chance of showers in the afternoon, a high of 17. And on Saturday, sunshine with a high once more of 17. I'm Casey Egan with Renfrew and Armpriors, breaking in local news.

0: 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Here's what's happening in Renfrew.
1: Good morning, I'm Casey Egan. Here's what's coming up over the next 48 hours. It's everything you need to know.
2: 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And today in McNabb, Brayside registration opens for the township's Learn to Play Pickleball workshop. The two-hour session in November will cover the fundamentals with an experienced instructor, giving beginners a chance to learn the sport from the ground up. You can get all the details on these events and more at renfrewtoday.ca. Just click the 48 in the news feed. I'm Steve Berard, and that's what's happening around town.
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1: Here's the Ottawa Valley's three-day forecast from the RenfrewToday.ca Weather Center. Cloudy skies today with a 60% chance of showers this afternoon, a high of 22, the humidex near 27. Then tonight, cloudy skies with a chance for showers extending into the evening and after midnight, a low of 11. Tomorrow, cloudy, becoming a mix of sun and cloud near noon with a 30% chance of showers in the afternoon, a high of 17. And on Saturday, sunshine with a high once more of 17. I'm Casey Egan with Renfrew and Armpriors, breaking in local news.

0: 96.1 MyFM in the morning. We don't want to jinx anything by looking too far in our three-day forecast, but I will just say, at this point, Saturday, it looks favorable, and we like that for the craft beer and food truck festival that is taking place. This town event that's really become a crowd favorite. Expect crowds, expect joy, expect great local music, great craft beer, great food. That is a festival I can take part in. 12 noon, it gets underway. So this takes place right in front of Town Hall in Low Square. They will have a sectioned off area that will be serving the alcohol. So that is your craft beer and cider producers. They're going to have, it's a $2 admission into that alcohol fenced in area. And then from there, you buy these $2 tokens and you can go around and try all the different beer and ciders and creations. It's incredible. I love events like this because you discover beverages that maybe you would never order a full can of, but you've always wanted to try. That's why these are so great. And they'll have stuff for sale right there for you to walk away with. There is a free to attend area as well, and that's going to be the food truck area that goes up Railway Street and then parts of the area where you can just watch the live music, take it all in. That's going to be free. This is a family event. It does start at 12 noon. It's going to go till about 8 p.m. And I will let you know, the performances, I saw some live acoustic performances, Radio Rats, Mae Davis, the Doherty Sisters, Carrick Moore, and Madawaska Drive are all lined up. Again, all ages family event, the Craft Beer and Food Truck Festival to go on Saturday, right there in front of Town Hall, Low Square in Renfrew. 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
0: A few celebrations, well wishes, congratulations going out this morning. And we start with a proposal. Ooh, what did she say, Lorena?
2: She said, no, we would never do that. She said, yes, this is so nice. This text coming in, proud to announce Josh LaRoche proposed to Jamie Lynn Tebow. And yes, she said yes.
0: Ooh, I love proposal stories. Josh, Jamie Lynn, or parents, if you're listening, tell us the story, please. 855-WIN-MY-FM. I want to wish well to one of our own here in the MBC family. We got to know him a lot on Baby Watch. Do you remember Devon? Devon and Candace. Oh, they had Little Everest. We followed that whole journey. They are tying the knot on Saturday, and we just want to wish them all the best.
2: Oh, how wonderful. They are such a cute couple. And then you add Little Everest there. Devon, Candace, all the very best from all of us in the MyFM family. Had a wonderful time. Also, today, a birthday. An 87th birthday to the best dad and grandpa, Jerry Kelly. Love, Karen, Kevin, Taylor, and Kyle. Cash FX, cue to call just after the 8 o'clock news. $175 up for grabs for identifying that mystery sound effect.
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1: Good morning. Cloudy skies today with a chance for showers this afternoon. I'm Casey Egan in the renforttoday.ca newsroom. Renfrew residents met on Wednesday to reflect on the impact of Canada's residential school system on Indigenous communities. A ceremony was held in commemoration of the National Day for Truth and Reconciliation, led by local Indigenous educator Sonny Robbins, who spoke to the importance of reconciling with the harm done by residential schools. For Robbins, it's vital to be able to share knowledge and cultural understanding with the public.
2: The more non-Indigenous people know about how we are and what we do as people, the more we can just be us. For me to be able to go out in public and have a ceremony and just not worry about what other people think because they can understand what I'm doing makes it more comfortable for me, makes it more comfortable for the kids.
1: The event also featured a series of songs led by two local drumming groups centered around healing. Student achievement continues to trend upward in the Renfrew County District School Board. The board says its 2025-26 EQAO results improved in 5 of 8 provincial assessments, marking the second straight year of overall improvement. Officials point to mathematics as the strongest area of growth, while reading achievement has remained stable. The board has also invested in early reading screeners to identify students needing support and plans a detailed review of the results. This year's Stereotypical event hit a record amount of donations to aid veterans, first responders, and others facing physical and mental challenges. It brought in $21,306 for Music Healing Veterans Canada, and Marana Oberfrank, the event's organizer, says the only way to describe the outcome is shocking.
3: We were stunned and so grateful, and, you know, it just makes us believe that there's, you know, humanity, great people out there. And the community came together for such a great cause.
1: The event was held on September 19th in Petawawa. And a small-town business from the Ottawa Valley is getting some national recognition. Compton's Huckabones Equipment has received Kubota's 2025 National Top After-Sales Award for Customer Experience. The award recognizes the business as the top-ranked Kubota dealership across Canada for everything from sales to service and delivery. After 9 this morning, get the full local news rundown sent straight to your email. Sign up at renfrewtoday.ca. In sports, the Renfrew Wolves are in Nepean this weekend for the CCHL Showcase. They play Navin this Saturday night at 7. While among the games in NHL action last night, Toronto beat the Islanders 2-1. And in Major League Baseball's postseason, the New York Yankees beat Boston 9-2, the Chicago White Sox beat Houston 7-3, San Diego took down the Chicago Cubs 4-1, and Philadelphia beat Atlanta 4-3. The Yankees, White Sox, and Padres are all advancing to the divisional round. I'm Casey Egan with the news that keeps you connected to where you live. The Ottawa Valley's three-day weather is next.
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1: Here's the Ottawa Valley's three-day forecast from the RenfrewToday.ca Weather Center. Cloudy skies today with a 60% chance of showers this afternoon, a high of 22, the humidex near 27. Then tonight, cloudy skies with a chance for showers extending into the evening and after midnight, a low of 11. Tomorrow, cloudy, becoming a mix of sun and cloud near noon with a 30% chance of showers in the afternoon, a high of 17. And on Saturday, sunshine with a high once more of 17. I'm Casey Egan with Renfrew and Umpires, breaking in local news.

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1: Good morning, I'm Casey Egan. Time for What's Good in the Valley, where we catch up with local newsmakers and people doing interesting things in the community.
2: It's something most of us don't even think twice about, but for decades has been a struggle far too familiar for those living in the Algonquins of Pipwaknagon First Nation. Clean water has been something members of the AOPFN have been without for decades, and it was only getting worse.
3: Some of the wells were contaminated with uranium, some contaminated with sulfur, some contaminated with heavy minerals and what have you, and some houses had no water whatsoever.
2: That's Chief Greg Sarazen. It's taken 38 years of applications and studies to finally get to a point where clean water for drinking, bathing, and cooking is flowing into homes for the very first time. Sarazen says it's life-changing.
3: And now our residents, our membership, will be able to turn on the tap.

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9: Here's the Ottawa Valley's 3-day forecast from the RenfrewToday.ca Weather Center. Cloudy skies today with a 60% chance of showers this afternoon, a high of 22, the humidex near 27. Then tonight, cloudy skies with a chance for showers extending into the evening and after midnight, a low of 11. Tomorrow, cloudy, becoming a mix of sun and cloud near noon with a 30% chance of showers in the afternoon, a high of 17. And on Saturday, sunshine with a high once more of 17. I'm Casey Egan with Renfrew and Arm Prior's breaking and local news.

0: 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Here's what's happening in Renfrew.
1: Good morning, I'm Casey Egan. Here's what's coming up over the next 48 hours. It's everything you need to know.
2: A chance to connect with other local business owners, try a new game, and get some young players on the ice are all happening today and tomorrow. 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I'm Steve Burrard, and that's what's happening around town.
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1: Here's the Ottawa Valley's three-day forecast from the RenfrewToday.ca Weather Center. Cloudy skies today with a 60% chance of showers this afternoon, a high of 22, the humidex near 27. Then tonight, cloudy skies with the chance for showers extending into the evening and after midnight, a low of 11. Tomorrow, cloudy, becoming a mix of sun and cloud near noon with a 30% chance of showers in the afternoon, a high of 17. And on Saturday, sunshine with a high once more of 17. 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

0: Maybe you are taking a sip of your coffee right now, like Jamie in his cute penguins shirt and his penguins hat, which is actually Puma, he tells me, but it has a P on it. So just, they won last night,
1: I'm
0: right?
1: I'm loving just like life. Battle of Pennsylvania, 7-0, taking down Philly for the opening game. Come on. Loving life.
0: Oh, well, great news for them. let's talk about coffee more, because I don't know a lot about hockey.
1: Was that scripted? Did you have to script that line? Great news,
2: it sounded
1: Jamie.
2: Like it.
1: Your team won last night.
0: Go sports. Coffee is delicious. A lot of people think so. Tracy and John do not. And I'm sure there's others out there.
1: Oh, shout out to Stuart. Yeah, Stuart in our life. He is not coffee. He said it tastes like coffee, thus he doesn't like it.
0: Right. Yeah. John won't even eat any kind of mocha ice cream or anything.
1: Crazy.
0: Yeah. But a lot of people love it. And today is the day to celebrate it. It is International Coffee Appreciation Day. And you know what? Sometimes maybe you'll go for a coffee as your first date. I did this with my first hubby. It turned out well, obviously, for 13 years or so.
1: There you go. It's just a nice way to not commit, right? If it's not going well, you're only drinking a cup of coffee, you can be on your way. You're not sitting down to a full bowl of pasta or anything like that. It's just a quick way to get to know somebody. And it also connects people, right? Think of the friends you've connected with. You're on your way to visit them. You're going through the drive-thru. You call them. You want a coffee, right? It's just this thing that we do that brings us together.
0: Yes. And a good point is a lot of people aren't drinking anymore or never did. And you have a coffee instead or a beverage, some kind of warm beverage. Well, it is hard for singles out there, no matter where you are. We know this, but this is cool. In Singapore, things have gotten so bad that the government has decided to step in. The city state launched a dating app called First Date, specifically meant to help its public servants find love. Aww. That's nice.
1: We've talked about this before because you're seeing younger MPs and MPPs and counselors and stuff. Like if you're in your early to mid 20s, and you're a public servant or you're a dignitary, whoever, and you're single, like, how do you ever date somebody your own age, especially who are out there going to concert festivals, taking the shirt off and swinging it above their head? Like, you can't be seen doing that. You can't be seen at, like, homecoming parties in Guelph or anything like that. Like,
0: You have to be careful. So these government workers aged 21 to 35 are eligible to sign up and be matched with a suitable date. The process is powered by a Nobel Prize winning mathematical formula called the Gale-Shapley Stable Marriage Algorithm. So it's very romantic.
1: Very nice. Yeah. You want to be with somebody who has similar interests, right? So I guess a dating website dedicated to public servants. It's out there in Singapore.
0: News, weather, sports on the way at 9 on MyFM in the morning.
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5: Good morning. Cloudy skies today with a chance for showers this afternoon. I'm Casey Egan in the RenfrewToday.ca newsroom. Renfrew joined communities across the country recognizing the National Day for Truth and Reconciliation on Wednesday. Bonacher Algonquin First Nation Chief Richard Zor welcomed residents and visitors to Mattaway Park for a ceremony that focused on healing and reconciliation as we remember and honor the lives impacted by the residential school system. He says it's important that more and more people are attending events like Wednesdays to connect.
6: You're close to our heart. 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
5: The ceremony was held outside Baffin's Cultural Center at the MyFM Center. Renfrew's incumbent mayor heads into the municipal elections with a desire to focus on its potential for growth. Tom Sidney is seeking a second term as mayor to continue the work currently being done to market the town as an attractive space for industrial, commercial, and residential developers, while staying smart about the decisions being made with the available land.
7: You know, the town is very fortunate to own over 200 acres of municipal land that we can sell for development, for commercial. So let's not, you know, all of a sudden put 400 houses in one spot and then we get landlocked. We need to be strategic and we need to think about the future.
5: Sidney faces five other candidates in the October 26 municipal election: Jason Legree, Josh Marquardt, Peter Emo, Callum Scott, and Mike Coolis. Students in the Renfrew County Catholic District School Board are showing strong results in this year's EQAO assessments. Board officials say average scores surpass provincial results across all subjects, apart from the Ontario Secondary School Literacy Test, which matched the provincial average. Grade 9 students posted particularly strong math results, scoring 10 percentage points higher than the province. The board says the results reflect the work of educators, students, and families. And Ontario's minimum wage goes up today, giving more than 700,000 workers across the province a pay increase. The general minimum wage will rise by 35 cents from $17.60 to $17.95 an hour. For someone working minimum wage and working 40 hours a week, the increase works out to an additional $14 per week, or approximately $728 annually before taxes. After 9 this morning, get the full local news rundown sent straight to your email. Sign up at renfrewtoday.ca. In sports, the Renfrew Wolves are in Nepean this weekend for the CCHL Showcase. They play Navin this Saturday night at 7. Last night in the NHL, Toronto beat the New York Islanders 2-1. And in Major League Baseball's wildcard round, the New York Yankees, Chicago White Sox, and San Diego Padres are all advancing to the divisional round after beating Boston, Houston, and the Chicago Cubs last night, respectively. I'm Casey Egan with the news that keeps you connected to where you live. The Ottawa Valley's three-day weather is next.
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5: Here's the Ottawa Valley's three-day forecast from the RenfrewToday.ca Weather Center. Cloudy skies today with a 60% chance of showers this afternoon, a high of 22, the humidex near 27. Then tonight, cloudy skies with the chance for showers extending into the evening and after midnight, a low of 11. Tomorrow, cloudy, becoming a mix of sun and cloud near noon with a 30% chance of showers in the afternoon, a high of 17. And on Saturday, sunshine with a high once more of 17. I'm Casey Eakin with Renfrew and Armpriors, breaking in local news.

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1: Good morning, I'm Casey Egan. Time for What's Good in the Valley, where we catch up with local newsmakers and people doing interesting things in the community.
2: It's been 38 years of application, studies, and planning, but finally the Algonquins of Pickwockdagon First Nation has clean drinking water flowing into their homes for the very first time.
3: It's okay to raise your babies on this water. I've done that for 30 other communities now. It's probably my favorite thing to say. It's sad that I have to say that, but that's my favorite thing to say.
2: Craig Baker has been involved with the project for 31 years as part of First Nations Engineering Services Limited. He and Merv Sarazin of the AOPFN Band Council worked hand-in-hand to get the water flowing, and he's in awe of the new facility.
4: I'm blown away because I'm still here. I'm alive to see it being built. 38 years ago as a young man, I was always wondering, would it even be possible, achievable? And to see 38 years later that it's here.
2: It's something most of us take for granted, but it's a life-changing improvement for the members of Algonquins of Pickwockdagon First Nation.
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6: Here's the Ottawa Valley's 3-day forecast from the RenfrewToday.ca Weather Center. Cloudy skies today with a 60% chance of showers this afternoon, a high of 22, the humidex near 27. Then tonight, cloudy skies with a chance for showers extending into the evening and after midnight, a low of 11. Tomorrow, cloudy, becoming a mix of sun and cloud near noon with a 30% chance of showers in the afternoon, a high of 17. And on Saturday, sunshine with a high once more of 17. I'm Casey Egan with Renfrew and Armpriors, breaking in local news.

0: 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Here's what's happening in Renfrew.
1: Good morning, I'm Casey Egan. Here's what's coming up over the next 48 hours. It's everything you need to know.
2: 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And today in McNabb, Brayside registration opens for the township's Learn to Play Pickleball Workshop. 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You can get all the details on these events and more at renfrewtoday.ca. Just click the 48 in the news feed. I'm Steve Berard, and that's what's happening around town.
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1: Here's the Ottawa Valley's three-day forecast from the renfrewtoday.ca Weather Center. Cloudy skies today with a 60% chance of showers this afternoon, a high of 22, the humidex near 27. Then tonight, cloudy skies with a chance for showers extending into the evening and after midnight, a low of 11. Tomorrow, cloudy, becoming a mix of sun and cloud near noon with a 30% chance of showers in the afternoon, a high of 17. And on Saturday, sunshine with a high once more of 17. I'm Casey Egan with Renfrew and Arne Pryor's breaking and local news.

0: 96.1 MyFM in the morning with a beautiful, at this point, looking forecast for Saturday's Craft Beer Food Truck Festival. This town-run event really has grown and exploded over the years, I will go ahead and say. Expect crowds, expect to see everybody and their dog that you know. There's going to be some different things you got to follow with this. So there is a fenced-in Age of Majority area. That's where they're going to have the craft beer. That's where they're going to have all the ciders and the spirits and everything from all local producers, by the way. But that's going to be a $2 admission fee into that fenced in area. That's when you buy your tokens. That's when you try all those different delicious, tasty treats and goodies from all the craft beer and all the producers. As we said, there is a free section though for families to enjoy. So kids can come on out. There's going to be live musical performances from Radio Rats, Mae Davis, Dud the Doherty Sisters, Carrick Moore, and Madawaska Drive. And then food trucks set up. I believe Rotary will be there with bacon on a bun. Backyard Gourmet. Jesse has been a staple there as well. So you'll see others showing up, and that's what's great about it. Options. I love, as difficult as the decision can be, but it's from 12 till 8. So I'll just go ahead and say you can enjoy two meals. You can have lunch, you know, enjoy or take a break in the afternoon and come back for dinner. But yes, this is all happening on Saturday between 12 and 8 right up front of Town Hall, downtown Renfrew in Lowe Square. Craft Beer and Food Truck Festival.
1: Coming up with four things we learned this morning, including our Cash FX recap and our favorite memes from coffee mugs this morning, right after Mr. Big to be with you on MyFM in the morning. Mm-hmm.

0: okay, it's October now. I'm officially ready to call it fall. Took me a while to wrap my head around it, but here we are. A week and a couple days from Thanksgiving long weekend. The colors and the leaves are turning. It's quite beautiful. And happy October 1st to you. It's Adam Weeks here with you. A couple of things to celebrate today. It's International Coffee Appreciation Day. I'm appreciating mine right now. Took a lot for me to get my coffee this morning. It was one of those days where I ran into construction. For some reason, the drive-thru where I get my coffee was jammed right up. It took a good 10 minutes to get through just for the coffee cup. You wish that you could back out at that point and just go in or even go somewhere else. But you're locked in at the drive-thru and you're just trapped. So it took a while. I'll definitely appreciate my coffee on Coffee Appreciation Day. It's also National Pumpkin Spice Day, so if that's your jam, hey, it's October, I'll allow it. And National Denim Day, break out the jean jacket. It's that time of year. Hey, go for the Canadian tuxedo if you want. Pair it with some jeans. We've got a great day ahead of us here, a couple of contests to play, and lots of great music on the way. Let's take a little break and get into some New Kids on the Block. You got it, the right stuff, on deck on MyFM on your Thursday.
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1: The town of Renfrew and the Bonnechere Algonquin First Nation gathered outside of Baffin's Cultural Center in Mattaway Park to commemorate the National Day for Truth and Reconciliation on Wednesday, reflecting on the impact of Canada's residential school system. The Renfrew County District School Board says student achievement continues to trend upward, with improved results in 5 of the 8 provincial assessments in this year's EQAO testing results. And Cobden's Huckabones Equipment has been honored by Kubota as their top-ranked dealership for sales, service, and delivery. 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
5: Here's the Ottawa Valley's three-day forecast from the RenfrewToday.ca Weather Center. Cloudy skies today with a 60% chance of showers this afternoon, a high of 22, the humidex near 27. Then tonight, cloudy skies with a chance for showers extending into the evening and after midnight, a low of 11. Tomorrow, cloudy, becoming a mix of sun and cloud near noon with a 30% chance of showers in the afternoon, a high of 17. And on Saturday, sunshine with a high once more of 17. I'm Casey Egan with Renfrew and Arnprior's Breaking and Local News.

0: The King of Pop, Michael Jackson, Don't Stop Till You Get Enough, from the Off the Wall album 1979, and the first time he recorded an album with Quincy Jones. And speaking of not stopping until you get enough, that seems to be the attitude about protein these days. Don't stop till you get enough. There's extra protein all over the place, and people aren't just going for, you know, chicken and legumes for their protein. It's working its way into junk food, which is odd. For instance, Cheez-Its. 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Because, of course, when you're wanting to eat healthy and get your protein, Cheez-Its are the way to go. I'm seeing hot dogs advertised with extra protein. 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I think we've got to get ourselves sorted out here. 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But hey, if Cheez-Its are your go-to for protein, who am I to criticize? 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
0: 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And we'll catch you up on My FM in the Morning Cash FX. What happened at 8 this morning? We'll also send you back out to enter for the Great Canadian Getaway with My FM. 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

0: Daniel Powder and Bad Day on MyFM. Adam Weeks with you. I'll tell you who's having a good day. A bear named Backpack. I mean, that's if he even knows this is happening. It's been a week of fierce competition, and this bear named Backpack emerged victorious as the Fat Bear Week champion, the heftiest bear of Alaska's Katmai National Park and Preserve. This happens each year. You can go online, see all the bears, and you can vote for your favorite fat bear. This year, Backpack took the prize home. You can check him out online if you want to see a picture of Backpack. Speaking of winning contests, this morning, MyFM in the Morning's Cash FX, we had Liz on the line, who is getting over a cold like everybody else, and had finished her one cup of coffee a day when she made her guess.
1: I'm sick, so I'm a little bit squeaky sounding.
2: Okay, is that because of young kids in school, or is that what you're blaming?
1: Yeah, totally.
2: Absolutely. Blame the kids for
1: everything. Bring home all the viruses.
2: That's exactly what they're for, is blaming for everything. All right, you have one coffee in you. That should be good enough to hear this sound crystal clear. This sound worth $175. Are you ready to hear it, Liz?
1: Yes, I am.
2: All right, here it is. Oh, what are we hearing on your end there?
1: So I think it is the sound of a jar lid popping.
2: Oh, like a pasta sauce? Yeah, you got a seal, yeah.
1: Those canning lids, when they're ready,
2: For $175, here we go.
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2: Not the canning.
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1: Incumbent Renfrew Mayor Tom Sidney is seeking a second term to continue work being done to market the town as an attractive space for industrial, commercial, and residential developers. 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Students in the Renfrew County Catholic District School Board are showing strong results in this year's EQAO assessments, and this year's Stereotypical Street Fest in Petawawa raised a record amount of funds in support of Music Healing Veterans, bringing in more than $21,000 to assist veterans, first responders, and others facing physical and mental challenges. 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
4: Here's the Ottawa Valley's three-day forecast from the RenfrewToday.ca Weather Center. Cloudy skies today with a 60% chance of showers this afternoon, a high of 22, the humidex near 27. Then tonight, cloudy skies with a chance for showers extending into the evening and after midnight, a low of 11. Tomorrow, cloudy, becoming a mix of sun and cloud near noon with a 30% chance of showers in the afternoon, a high of 17. And on Saturday, sunshine with a high once more of 17. I'm Casey Egan with Renfrew and Armpriors, breaking in local news.

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1: Renfrew's 96.1 My FM. Don't forget, we want to send you away on a great Canadian getaway. We're talking about going out to see the Sens and the Leafs Battle of Ontario, a stay at the beautiful Royal York Hotel, right on Front Street, not too shabby, and $500 for those incidentals, whatever it is, food, transportation, whatever you need. All you have to do to enter to win all of this from the great Canadian getaway is just head to Dahl's Coin Laundry and Convenience Store on Stewart Street in Renfrew. 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
1: I'll leave you in the capable hands of Leanne Rimes for now. Of course, we'll catch you up on what you need to know at noon with the MyFM Newsroom. Emily's in after that, and that's it for me, Adam Weeks. I'll be back on Monday of next week. I'm off to a wedding. Keep playing with MyFM and keep listening here on your Thursday.

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0: 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Here's what's happening in Renfrew.
1: Good afternoon. Cloudy with a good chance for showers heading into the evening. I'm Casey Egan in the RenfrewToday.ca newsroom. Partnerships and collaborations have been key to helping Renfrew Victoria Hospital stay above water as more hospitals in Ontario face growing deficits. President and CEO Suzanne Madore says RVH works closely with partners like St. Francis Memorial Hospital to find ways to share the financial burden of strengthening the local healthcare network.
2: We ensure we're always coordinating planning and bringing new services by investing to meet gaps in care through data review, understanding our demographics and our population, but at the same time, supporting that long-term sustainability.
1: RVH's audited financial documents note the hospital posted a $5.5 million surplus in the last year. Renfrew Mayor Tom Sidney is seeking re-election as residents head to the polls on October 26th. Among his priorities for a potential second term will be to work with town staff to ensure the annual budget is focused on the town's needs over potential wants, while maintaining the quality of services that residents expect.
3: We've done surveys and we've done open houses about, you know, levels of service, and the residents are very clear that they want the level of service to stay the way it is. They don't want cuts and stuff like that. So if we try to keep that level of service without cuts, then we have to look at other ways to save money.
1: He'll face five challengers in the upcoming election: Peter Emo, Mike Coulis, Callum Scott, Josh Marquardt, and Jason Legree. The Renfrew County Catholic District School Board is reporting strong results in their latest EQAO testing. The board says its students scored above the provincial average in every subject except the Ontario Secondary School Literacy Test, where results matched the province. Among first-time eligible students, 86% passed the literacy test. The board credits their students, staff, and families. A local business just got some national bragging rights. Huckabones Equipment in Cobden has earned Kubota Canada's 2025 Top National After-Sales Award for Customer Experience. It's a national honor, recognizing everything from sales to service and delivery. In sports, the Renfrew Wolves are in Nepean this weekend for the CCHL Showcase. They play Navin this Saturday night at 7. Among the games tonight in the National Hockey League, Vancouver hosts Edmonton, while Calgary welcome in Seattle. And in Thursday night football, it's the Cleveland Browns playing the Pittsburgh Steelers. I'm Casey Egan with the news that keeps you connected to where you live. The Ottawa Valley's three-day weather is next.
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1: Cloudy today with a 60% chance of showers, a high of 22, the Humidex near 27. Then tonight, cloudy with that chance for showers continuing into the evening and after midnight, a low of 11. Tomorrow, cloudy, turning to a mix of sun and cloud near noon, with a slight chance of further showers in the afternoon, a high of 17. And on Saturday, sunny with a high again of 17. My-

0: 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It is Emily. Well, I have been seeing posts about a Kraft dinner pop. Yep, it's as gross as you are picturing. We are going to chat about it. We're going to see if this is even real or is it actually a thing. Well, I'll have that answer coming up.
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0: 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What else could they come up with? 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It's Emily. I was looking at the brand that came up with the KDE soda, which is called Soli's. And we took a look at their website to see what other flavors do they have. Well, the only other weird one that I could see being a little odd, dill and lime. That's a little bizarre. I can see someone trying that. I can see it being kind of refreshing. Apparently, dill pickle juice is good with certain whiskeys. Just saying. There's also black cherry and lime. That's pretty normal. Pineapple and yuzu, also normal. Strawberry vanilla, that could be good. And raspberry and lemon, also pretty normal. So I just think, why do they have all these normal ones? And then they have KD. That's just so bizarre to me. Would you be willing to try a odd flavor of a pop? Let me know over at 855-WIN-MY-FM.
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0: Feeling a little stressed lately? 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We'll talk about it after 1 o'clock. 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
1: A small town business from the Ottawa Valley is getting national recognition. Cobden's Huckabones Equipment has been named the Kubota's 2025 National Top After Sales Award for Customer Experience, which they received at the Kubota Connect Convention in Orlando, Florida earlier this week. It's been over 3 years since a Pembroke woman disappeared, and the OPP are renewing their appeal to the public for help solving the case. Brianna Traversy, who was reported missing on September 21st, 2023, was last seen in Petawawa. She would be 32 years old today. I'm Steve Berard. Everything that matters in Renfrew, you'll hear it here on 96.1 MyFM. 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
7: 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Well, I'll have that answer coming up after 2 o'clock. Here's Jennifer Page.

0: MyFM, your home for MyFM in the mornings, Cash FX. It is Emily. Well, this morning we had Liz, who guessed this morning, but unfortunately she was not correct with her guess. Let's have a listen.
1: What are we hearing on your end there?
2: So I think it is the sound of a jar lid popping.
1: Oh, like a pasta sauce? Yeah, you got a seal, yeah.
2: Those canning lids, when they're ready, they, you know.
1: Oh, I love that. When you're like in the living room and all of a sudden you start hearing them popping off like they're all sealing. 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
1: A small town business from the Ottawa Valley is getting national recognition. Cobden's Huckabones Equipment has been named the Kubota's 2025 National Top After Sales Award for Customer Experience, which they received at the Kubota Connect Convention in Orlando, Florida earlier this week. It's been over 3 years since a Pembroke woman disappeared, and the OPP are renewing their appeal to the public for help solving the case. Brianna Traversy, who was reported missing on September 21, 2023, was last seen in Petawawa. She would be 32 years old today. I'm Steve Berard. Everything that matters in Renfrew, you'll hear it here on 96.1 MyFM. 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
1: A small-town business from the Ottawa Valley is getting national recognition. Cobden's Huckabones Equipment has been named the Kubota's 2025 National Top After-Sales Award for Customer Experience, which they received at the Kubota Connect Convention in Orlando, Florida, earlier this week. It's been over 3 years since a Pembroke woman disappeared, and the OPP are renewing their appeal to the public for help solving the case. Brianna Traversy, who was reported missing on September 21st, 2023, was last seen in Petawawa. She would be 32 years old today. I'm Steve Berard. Everything that matters in Renfrew, you'll hear it here on 96.1 MyFM. 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
1: Cloudy today with a 60% chance of showers, a high of 22, the Humidex near 27. Then tonight, cloudy with that chance for showers continuing into the evening and after midnight, a low of 11. Tomorrow, cloudy, turning to a mix of sun and cloud near noon, with a slight chance of further showers in the afternoon, a high of 17. And on Saturday, sunny with a high again of 17.

0: My Femme in the Afternoon, it's Wendy and Keith. Do you feel richer?
1: I mean, some of us certainly might, because today is the day that minimum wage in the province goes up by 35 cents. So we're going to be rolling in it.
0: How much did you do the math? Like how much that if an average person works, like, let's say part time?
1: I'm in radio. I haven't done math in years. But I mean, like 35 cents it is a big step up. Like it's almost 50 cents.
0: It adds up.
1: But yeah, like, I mean, is that going to be enough to keep up with like inflation and how much everything else has gone up? Probably not. But like that's the thing. It's a losing battle. Like there's so many other factors. What?
0: Well, so yeah, so many other factors. But what's really hard is that, yes, it's not enough to keep up with inflation, but then also it's enough to like mess with like the small businesses who, you know, really need that extra money and stuff. Yep. So it's a weird.
1: Well, that's the thing. Like, I mean, it's great if you work at a place like a fast food joint or something like that. But I mean, for all the small businesses out there that now have to pay some of their employees more, like it's, I mean, obviously not great for them. That means their prices may have to go up a little bit. And like, that's the thing. It's a domino effect, right? So, good if you're working for a giant corporation that doesn't have any soul, but if you work for a small business that does have one, maybe not so much.
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0: My Femme in the Afternoon, it's Wendy and Keith, and there are no scobber lotchers here.
1: I'm sorry. Are you okay?
0: A scobber lotcher is, you know, an old Victorian insult. And we're going to get to like medieval Victorian insults next hour on My Femme. And by the way, that means that we're not deeply lazy people. We do meaningful work here.
1: Just make sure you tell that to the boss.

0: It's 4 o'clock. Here's what's happening in Renfrew.
1: Good afternoon. I'm Steve Berard. Expect some clouds to linger in the sky overnight, with showers in some areas continuing into tomorrow. Here's what's happening in the Ottawa Valley. This year's Stereotypical hit a record amount of donations to aid veterans, first responders, and others facing physical and mental challenges. They brought in $21,306 for Music Healing Veterans Canada, and organizer Mianna Oberfrank says the only way to describe the outcome is shocking.
2: We were stunned and so grateful, and you know, it just makes us believe that there's, you know, humanity, great people out there. And the community came together for such a great cause.
1: The event was held on September 19th in Petawawa. A small town business from the Ottawa Valley is getting national recognition. Cobden's Huckabones Equipment has been named the Kubota's 2025 National Top After Sales Award for Customer Experience. The award recognizes the business as a top-ranked Kubota dealership across Canada for everything from sales to services and delivery. Huckabones supplies Kubota brand farm and construction equipment to customers across Renfrew County and beyond. Renfrew Victoria Hospital posted a $5.5 million operating surplus last year, bucking a trend of hospitals across Ontario struggling with deficits. RVH President and CEO Suzanne Mador says the hospital recognizes the financial struggles being felt across the province and are committing to good financial stewardship to maintain long-term sustainability.
3: We do use performance data shared through the province to look for efficiencies and collaborate with partners to ensure resources are aligned with our patient and community needs.
1: The hospital also works closely with St. Francis Memorial Hospital, who shares the RVH's senior leadership team, to find ways to share the financial burden of strengthening the local healthcare network. In sports, the Renfrew Wolves are in Nepean this weekend for the CCHL Showcase. They play Navan this Saturday at 7. I'm Steve Berard with the news that keeps you connected to where you live. The Valley's three-day weather is next.
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1: A few showers ending overnight tonight, then cloudy skies with some fog rolling in and a low of 13. Tomorrow becoming a mix of sun and clouds in the morning with a 30% chance of afternoon showers as the fog dissipates in the morning with a high of 18. Saturday sunny with a high of 15, and on Sunday cloudy with a 40% chance of showers and a high of 16. My

0: My Femme in the Afternoon, it's Wendy and Keith. And you know how language evolves?
1: Sure.
0: Have you ever wondered what, like, slang words or even, like, insults, like, back in the day, like, some of those would have been?
1: Get thee to the nunnery.
0: So I was looking up very randomly, like, medieval insults and, like, Victorian, like, insults and, you know, just different types of words. And it's so interesting to see, you know, how the English language has come this far.
1: Yes. What used to be a burn, maybe not so much anymore. So you got some classics you want to lay on us?
0: A fop doodle.
1: Excuse me?
0: A fop doodle.
1: Oh, there's a P in there. Good.
0: Yeah.
1: That is, I don't know, like a...
0: You fop doodle you.
1: Scoundrel.
0: Yeah. A silly, foolish, or idiotic person.
1: I think that fits. Or maybe a scallywag would be better.
0: A scallywag. Or what about a knave with a silent K in there?
1: Knave, that's somebody... I should know this one. Knave is someone who's like, not like a blasphemous person, but like, it's like, somebody who's being
0: I think the word you're looking for is dishonest or rascally man or boy.
1: A rascally boy.
0: A rascally boy. What about a driveler? Driveler?
1: Somebody speaking nonsense?
0: Yeah. So someone who constantly spouts meaningless chatter or gossip.
1: Mm.
0: So, yeah, you actually got that one. And then there's also some Victorian insults in here, like a galumpus.
1: I have literally no idea what that could be.
0: A clumsy, heavy-footed, and awkward person.
1: I guess that makes sense, yeah.
0: Yeah. So I feel like I weirdly relate to that one. A ragabrash.
1: Ragabrash. Like a little kid who's being a nuisance.
0: An unrefined, disorganized, and thoroughly disorganized individual.
1: Mm.
0: Oh, what about a skeins mate?
1: Skeins mate. Ugh, like a partner in crime.
0: A low or sketchy character or rogue or bad influence. Like you.
1: Hmm. Well.
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0: My Femme in the Afternoon. It's Wendy and Keith. And this Saturday night, let's get ready to rumble.
1: Why are you yelling at me?
2: Just
1: a little. I've talked about it before. You always have like a, it's like you look over and are surprised to find me when you say my name. You're like, Wendy and Keith, and then this Saturday. But no, this Saturday is the Battle of Ontario. First time Sens and Leafs are going to be going head-to-head this season. So, you know, a lot on the line. Bragging rights, egos, all that stuff. I mean, let's be honest. Let's break some stuff down here, Wendy. Leafs haven't won a cup since 67. The Sens haven't won a cup in the modern era. Will either of them win a Stanley Cup this season? Hopefully.
0: I like you just rub that in. Like you just really, like salt wound, like sprinkled there.
1: You know, I have many friends on both sides of the camp, and it's funny. You know, I'm neutral. I'm like Switzerland on this, but they like to, you know, try and hold it over like, oh, yeah, well, at least we've won a cup. Like, not while you're alive. Like, I think there's been more people probably born since the Leafs won a cup that are still around that can remember it. So,
0: well, I'll end this so people don't get mad at you.
1: I'm just stating facts.
0: Well, we have a chance for you to win your way to a game and, you know, not be neutral, to pick a side, cheer your favorite team on. We'll tell you more about that next on MyFM.
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9: A few showers ending overnight tonight, then cloudy skies with some fog rolling in and a low of 13. Tomorrow becoming a mix of sun and clouds in the morning with a 30% chance of afternoon showers as the fog dissipates in the morning with a high of 18. Saturday sunny with a high of 15, and on Sunday cloudy with a 40% chance of showers and a high of 16.

0: My Fam in the Afternoon, it's Wendy and Keith. Do do do do do do.
1: I don't know.
0: You don't like that? You don't like understand that sound? Have you ever been to a hockey game?
1: Yeah, I don't recall ever hearing that.
0: Do do do do do do. I don't resemble the sound.
1: What?
0: No.
1: No, I
0: can I play it for you?
1: Are you going for like the burr, burr, burr, burr, burr, like the Let's Go Senators?
0: Yeah.
1: Yeah.
0: Oh, that didn't.
1: You put an extra do in there and also like went do do do do do.
0: Oh, do do.
1: Okay, Nardwar.
0: Okay, well, anyways, we all aren't perfect like you, but what is great is a chance for that we have for you to win some tickets.
1: Yeah, we are doing our Great Canadian Getaway contest. We want to send you and a friend to Toronto on March 27th to go check out the Sens take on the Leafs. We're going to hook you up with those hockey tickets. We're going to get you one night stay at the Royal York. We're going to give you $500. And if you want a little preview of how that game is going to play out, the Sens home – well, I guess it's not their home opener. The Sens opener for the season is going down this Saturday in Toronto. So it could be a nice little preview, you know, set the Battle of Ontario up right. Who wins? Who loses? We'll find out Saturday. But if you want to win these tickets, very simple to do. You go see our friends at Kara's Way on Raglan Street in Renfrew. Kara's Way is the only way in downtown Renfrew, and the only way that you are getting into the Great Canadian Getaway is by going to see our friends at Kara's. You scan the QR code and you could be off.
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0: It's 5 o'clock. Here's what's happening in Renfrew.
1: Good afternoon. I'm Steve Berard. Expect some clouds to linger in the sky overnight, with showers in some areas continuing into tomorrow. Here's what's happening in the Ottawa Valley. Partnerships and collaborations have been key to helping Renfrew Victoria Hospital stay above water as more hospitals in Ontario face growing deficits. President and CEO Suzanne Madore says RVH works closely with partners like St. Francis Memorial Hospital to find ways to share the financial burden of strengthening the local healthcare network.
2: We ensure we're always coordinating planning and bringing new services by investing to meet gaps in care through data review, understanding our demographics and our population, but at the same time supporting that long-term sustainability.
1: RVH's audited financial documents note that the hospital posted a $5.5 million surplus in the last year. Renfrew Mayor Tom Sidney is seeking re-election as residents head to the polls on October 26th. Among his priorities for a potential second term is working with the town staff to ensure the annual budget is focused on the town's needs over potential wants while maintaining the quality of services residents expect.
3: We've done surveys and we've done open houses about, you know, levels of service, and the residents are very clear that they want the level of service to stay the way it is. They don't want cuts and stuff like that. So if we try to keep that level of service without cuts, then we have to look at other ways to save money.
1: He will face five challengers in the upcoming election: Peter Eamon, Mike Coulis, Callum Scott, Josh Markwart, and Jason Legree. The Renfrew County Catholic District School Board is reporting strong results in the latest EQAO testing. The board says its students scored above the provincial average in every subject except the Ontario Secondary School Literacy Test, where results matched the province. Grade 9 math scores were 10 percentage points higher than the provincial average, and among first-time eligible students, 86% passed the literacy test. The board credits students, staff, and families. In sports, the Renfrew Wolves are in Nepean this weekend for the CCHL Showcase. They play Navan this Saturday at 7. I'm Steve Berard with the news that keeps you connected to where you live. The Valley's three-day weather is next.
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1: Canadian stocks fell as financial and base metal shares were pressured by a global bond sell-off and multi-decade high yields, while U.S. markets recovered to finish slightly higher as Treasury yields retreated from their highs, with oil prices and persistent inflation concerns keeping investors cautious. The S&P/TSX Composite Index was down 81 points at 35,154.
7: 35,154. In New York, the Dow Jones Industrial Average was up 20 points at 50,926. The S&P 500 index was up 15 points at 7,666, while the NASDAQ composite was up 11 points at 26,872. The Canadian dollar traded for 70.3 cents U.S. The crude oil contract was up $2.05 at $92.92 per barrel, and the gold contract was up $21 at $4,208 an ounce. 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
7: A few showers ending overnight tonight, then cloudy skies with some fog rolling in and a low of 13. Tomorrow becoming a mix of sun and clouds in the morning with a 30% chance of afternoon showers as the fog dissipates in the morning with a high of 18. Saturday sunny with a high of 15, and on Sunday cloudy with a 40% chance of showers and a high of 16.

0: My Femme in the Afternoon, it's Wendy and Keith. So you know, did you approve of how I said your name? I wasn't yelling at you.
1: Yes, I liked it.
0: Okay, excellent. Stamp of approval there. And you know how we just, when we're around our bestest friends forever, like you and I, you just become silly gooses and, you know, you become, I guess, dumber for lack of a better term.
1: Yeah, I do honk at you quite often.
0: Yeah. Well, there's actually a reason behind that, and it's called social disinhibition.
1: So that just means like the more you're around somebody, the more like you are to kind of let yourself be yourself.
0: Yeah. So there's like a lack of restraint and ability to control impulses. And like sometimes, you know, when you're with your best friend, you might do maybe stupid things, not make the best decisions like that. You would normally be like smarter with other people. But because you're with your best friend and you have your guards down, basically that you're breaking the social norms and you're ignoring kind of those like personal and maybe like professional maybe boundaries.
1: I feel like this is the long way around you admitting something. Like, you know how you just let your guard down sometimes you gotta do this, like.
0: No, not letting my guard down, but I will say, or not admitting to anything, I should say, but I will say one time when this guy and I like stopped seeing each other, one of my best friends, who you know, Vanessa, we went to his house and we put rubber ducks all around his house, like all on the lawn and like everywhere, like all around. And yeah, so anyway, so but again, stupid things that I wouldn't probably do with anyone else. But here I am with her and we're like, yeah, this is a great idea.
1: Mm. And you realize you could have like not admitted this, but it was just like
0: you needed an example.
1: Ducks wasn't what I was expecting. I don't know what I would expect in that situation. Also, why ducks? Was there like symbolism?
0: No, I just
1: was last name Kennard or
0: no, we just didn't want a teepee because we thought that was a waste. It's an expensive world. It's a waste. So
1: ducks more affordable than toilet paper?
0: More like lawn ornaments that he can reuse.
1: Hmm. Yeah, you can get multiple wipes out of a duck.
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0: those canning lids when they're ready.
1: Oh, I love that. When you're like in the living room and all of a sudden you start hearing them popping off like they're all sealing. 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
2: We're having some exciting.
1: Good times, Liz. Mm-hmm. For $175, here we go.
3: Your guess is incorrect.
0: Oh, boo.
1: Not the canning.
2: I thought it was that, too.
1: It did sound like that. Okay, you're on to something.
0: I was sure that was it. But...
1: The pop. Okay. You're only on to something there. Okay. Liz, we added $25. We're up to $200 now. You'll call us back. You'll play again tomorrow, right?
0: Of course.
1: We look forward to it. We hope you're feeling better as well.
0: Yeah. 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
4: A few showers ending overnight tonight, then cloudy skies with some fog rolling in and a low of 13. Tomorrow becoming a mix of sun and clouds in the morning with a 30% chance of afternoon showers as the fog dissipates in the morning with a high of 18. Saturday sunny with a high of 15, and on Sunday cloudy with a 40% chance of showers and a high of 16. My

0: My Fem in the Afternoon. It's Wendy and Keith, and it is the first of the month. You know what that means?
1: Yep. Existential dread sets in because September flew by, and Halloween right around the corner, rocketing towards us. But new movies in theaters, so that's always a good thing. Coming up this month, maybe like the most, I'd say, polarizing movie that I've seen coming up in a long time. Digger, like Tom Cruise's new movie, is opening up, and like the critics are literally like right down the middle on this thing. Some of them are saying it's really, really good. Some of them are saying it's like a complete, just insane flop fest.
0: What's it about?
1: That's the thing. They haven't really said. And like, I've been really trying to stay away from previews on it just because I kind of want to experience it. But Tom Cruise is like aged up. He's got like old man prosthetics. And apparently it's got something to do with like the end of the world or something. But
0: I would say it's Tom Cruise. There has to be action in there.
1: But I don't know if there is. Like, that's the thing. Other people still haven't really clarified whether or not it's a musical. Some people think it's
0: a musical.
1: Yeah.
0: Wow.
1: I mean, he's done them before, so I...
0: He has? What musical is he
1: Rock
0: in?
1: Of Ages, Wendy.
0: Oh, how dare I.
1: So yeah, that opens tomorrow, so it's going to be very interesting to see that. Also opening tomorrow, Verity. It's like another psychological thriller with Anne Hathaway and I think Josh Hartnett is
0: yeah,
1: in that one too.
0: And also Dakota Johnson.
1: Yes. That's what else we got opening this month. Other Mommy horror movie, if you're into the spooky stuff, because, you know, we are getting into Halloween season.
0: I was going to say, are they all going to be horror this month? But no.
1: I know there's a bunch, but not as many as you think. Also, Whale Fall. That one looks pretty cool. Guy gets swallowed by a whale when he's out in the middle of the ocean.
0: Oh, I see the commercials for that all the time.
1: Yeah. Very, very cool looking. Also starring the guy who's also in Resident Evil right now in theaters, but that opened last weekend. So that's another good one if you're looking for a Halloween recommendation, though. Coming up, I think next week, there's also We're Way Past Making Friends. It's kind of it's The Social Reckoning. The tagline is We're Way Past Making Friends, but that opens. It's all about like a lawsuit that got filed against Meta and Facebook and stuff like that. If you're into those kind of, I don't know, like it's a procedural, but it's definitely more drama than anything else. There's also what else we got? You Can See Everything. There's so many things opening up in theaters this month. But yeah, especially if you're into the spooky stuff, definitely want to be putting Resident Evil and probably Other Mommy at the top of the list for the two you want to go see.
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0: It's 6 o'clock. Here's what's happening in Renfrew.
1: Good afternoon. I'm Steve Berard. Expect some clouds to linger in the sky overnight, with showers in some areas continuing into tomorrow. Here's what's happening in the Ottawa Valley. This year's Stereotypical hit a record amount of donations to aid veterans, first responders, and others facing physical and mental challenges. They brought in $21,306 for Music Healing Veterans Canada, and organizer Mianna Oberfrank says the only way to describe the outcome is shocking.
2: We were stunned and so grateful, and you know, it just makes us believe that there's, you know, humanity, great people out there. And the community came together for such a great cause.
1: The event was held on September 19th in Petawawa. A small town business from the Ottawa Valley is getting national recognition. Cobden's Huckabones Equipment has been named the Kubota's 2025 National Top After Sales Award for Customer Experience. The award recognizes the business as a top-ranked Kubota dealership across Canada for everything from sales to services and delivery. Huckabones supplies Kubota brand farm and construction equipment to customers across Renfrew County and beyond. Renfrew Victoria Hospital posted a $5.5 million operating surplus last year, bucking a trend of hospitals across Ontario struggling with deficits. RVH President and CEO Suzanne Mador says the hospital recognizes the financial struggles being felt across the province and are committing to good financial stewardship to maintain long-term sustainability.
3: We do use performance data shared through the province to look for efficiencies and collaborate with partners to ensure resources are aligned with our patient and community needs.
1: The hospital also works closely with St. Francis Memorial Hospital, who shares the RVH's senior leadership team, to find ways to share the financial burden of strengthening the local healthcare network. In sports, the Renfrew Wolves are in Nepean this weekend for the CCHL Showcase. They play Navan this Saturday at 7. I'm Steve Berard with the news that keeps you connected to where you live. The Valley's three-day weather is next.
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1: A few showers ending overnight tonight, then cloudy skies with some fog rolling in and a low of 13. Tomorrow becoming a mix of sun and clouds in the morning with a 30% chance of afternoon showers as the fog dissipates in the morning with a high of 18. Saturday sunny with a high of 15, and on Sunday cloudy with a 40% chance of showers and a high of 16. 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
6: A few showers ending overnight tonight, then cloudy skies with some fog rolling in and a low of 13. Tomorrow becoming a mix of sun and clouds in the morning with a 30% chance of afternoon showers as the fog dissipates in the morning with a high of 18. Saturday sunny with a high of 15, and on Sunday cloudy with a 40% chance of showers and a high of 16.
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3: Maybe this weekend you'll be tackling some yard work, maybe even raking and bagging leaves.
4: Well, Canada's garden expert Mark Cullen will tell us tomorrow why that is a pet peeve of his. He compares it to basically throwing a $5 bill in the trash.
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5: And you can dance. For inspiration.

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